0: fancy name. It reminds me of a Canadian dish.
1: Hey!
0: A local specialty with a pinch of sneaky assassination.
2: Asphyxiation, make it look like an accident.
0: Poisoned by radiation, secret agent.

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0: 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Are you prepared?
1: Rule the world. Because we let them.
0: Are you prepared to sacrifice all that you love? I said to change things. Are you prepared to sacrifice everything for the greater good? Your home, your

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But I got to say, the uniforms matter, but they don't.

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But then after I wrote the song, they canceled me. But later on, they hired me again. 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Of February. And there's going to be James Taylor and Linda Ronstadt. 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It's real old now. I was going to do it with Carl Perkins in the Tennessee Three.

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Mind blowing, it's a classical part. A Zamrock, a hip hop, an alternative spark. Yeah, it's the way that I'm on the

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And that's the best way you can moonwalk backwards.

0: 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And more music and less talk.
1: 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But I'm a sound from east. 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

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Running faucet of dreams, mutual aid. Octavia Butler newscasting premonitions from a gravesite in Altadena. The ghosts of consequence stain the air. What's the insurance policy

bodies near the Everglades. Gullible, low frequency. No research, no risk taking. Four drunk travelers with bloodshot eyes sip on sweating beer cans just off the corner, waiting out the downtown protest. A trans woman in burgundy crop top with yellow geometric sunglasses and an ivory umbrella shielding the sun sips on iced tea from her straw. The universe is universing. The tow truck tricksters try to boost the tires of the people. Pawns peddling for the state. Every job can be undone by the will of the worker.

What can you do for me? Cash at me in my caption. Get over, get ahead. Culture, open tabs, generation in the echo chambers of greed. A bunch of individuals who want to go viral over commentary. All caps, baby boomer text threads. 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Dumped as doorknobs. When people show you who they are, believe them.

0: The year is 2670 AD. The place, North America. In a ceremonial setting, an ancient lawgiver begins to read.
1: In the beginning, man and beast dwelt in peace. In time, evil men waged war both against their own kind and the apes, whom they placed in slavery. Then a leader appeared to deliver his fellow apes to freedom. Man, in the vilest of all wars, destroyed his own cities and his civilization. The leader lived through the Holocaust, along with a precious handful of survivors. He brought them out of the molten city to greener pastures, where ape and human could learn to live in harmony. His name was
2: Cornelius.
1: And this is his story.

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And I woke up older, with the flag of surrender draped across my shoulder. Remember before, when we cared about things like who was the tallest, waiting round for the adults to stop talking, but they can't see past what absorbs them.

with outrageous boys and girls and kids of all ages. What do you think is in the burgers? Gucci purses, proofs of purchase, DMT, smallpox and worse, and EMTs and docs and nurses. What do you think is in the burgers? Peep the whispers, heed the murmurs, in a 2D prison for the visual learners, with YouTube to MP3.

0: sweat the sweat, cause you sweat the technique. And tears from the deck to knock you in the next week. And pig's feet, enough to feed all of 125th Street. What do you think? Old tires, no iron or zinc in that pink. 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
1: Vous êtes complètement prêts, vous comprenez rien.
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0: Tata.
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0: Tata.
1: Tata.
0: Yes, please. No. Microphone.
1: Yeah,
0: yeah. So, my name is Plain. I'm 21. I work with Jem Fook.
1: That's right.
0: And I want to introduce the song after. It's a song for a girl named Olivia. Yeah. Yeah. So I start.
1: Yeah.
0: Let's go.
1: Bravo.